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Hope you're all having a wonderful day on this Monday morning. That last one was Crystal Swing and From a Jack to a King. Up next we have Amber Lawrence with Huge and Ali Haran, along with Marion Curry and Two Story House.

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There's movement at the station, for the word had passed around that the colt from Old Regret had got away and had joined the Wild Bush Horses. He was worth £1,000, so all the cracks had gathered to the fray. All the tried and noted riders from the stations near and far had mustered at the homestead overnight, for the bushmen love hard riding where the Wild Bush Horses are, and the stock horse snuffs the battle with delight. There was Harrison, who made his pile when Pardon won the cup, the old man with his hair as white as snow, but few could ride beside him when his blood was fairly up. He would go wherever horse and man could go, and Clancy of the Overflow came down to lend a hand. No better horseman ever held the reins, for never horse could throw him while the saddle girths would stand. He learned to ride while droving on the plains. And one was there, a stripling, on a small and weedy beast. He was something like a racehorse, undersized, with a touch of Timor pony, three parts thoroughbred at least, and such as are by mountain horsemen prized. He was hard and tough and wiry, just the sort that won't say die. There was courage in his quick, impatient tread, and he bore the badge of gameness in his bright and fiery eye, and the proud and lofty carriage of his head. But still, so slight and weedy, one would doubt his power to stay. And the old man said, "That horse will never do for a long and tiring gallop. Lad, you'd better stop away. Those hills are far too rough for such as you." So he waited, sad and wistful. Only Clancy stood his friend. "I think we ought to let him come," he said. "I warrant he'll be with us when he's wanted at the end, for both his horse and he are mountain bred. He hails from Snowy River, up by Kosciuszko's side, where the hills are twice as steep and twice as rough, where are horses who strikes firelight from the flintstones every stride. The man that holds his own is good enough, and the Snowy River riders on the mountains make their home where the river runs those giant hills between. I have seen full many horsemen since I first commenced to roam, but nowhere yet such horsemen have I seen." So he went. They found the horses by the big mimosa clump. They raced away towards the mountain's brow, and the old man gave his orders. "Boys, go at them from the jump. No use to try for fancy riding now. And Clancy, you must wheel them. Try and wheel them to the right. Ride boldly, lad, and never fear the spills. For never yet was rider that could keep the mob in sight if once they gained this shelter of those hills." So Clancy rode to wheel them. He was racing on the wing where the best and boldest riders take their place. And he raced his stock horse past them, and he made the rangers ring with the stock whip as he met them face to face. Then they halted for a moment while he swung the dreaded lash, but they saw their well-loved mountain full in view, and they charged beneath the stock whip with a sharp and sudden dash, and off into the mountain scrub they flew. Then fast the horsemen followed, where the gorges deep and black resounded to the thunder of their tread, and the stock whips woke the echoes, and they fiercely answered back from cliffs and crags that beetled overhead. And upward, ever upward, the wild horses held their way, where mountain ash and courage on grew wide, and the old man muttered fiercely, "We may bid the mob good day. No man can hold them down the other side." When they reached the mountain's summit, even Clancy took a pull. It well might make the boldest hold their breath. The wild hop scrub grew thickly, and the hidden ground was full of wombat holes, and any slip was death. But the man from Snowy River let the pony have his head, and he swung his stock whip round and gave a cheer, and he raced him down the mountain like a torrent down its bed, while the others stood and watched in very

shifted in his seat. It was grand to see that mountain horseman ride through the stringy barks and saplings on the rough and broken ground. Down the hillside at a racing pace he went, and he never drew the bridle till he landed safe and sound at the bottom of that terrible descent. He was right among the horses as they climbed the further hill, and the watchers on the mountain standing mute saw him ply the stockwhip fiercely. He was right among them still as he raced across the clearing in pursuit. Then they lost him for a moment where two mountain gullies met in the ranges, but a

pound on their trap till they halted, cowed and beaten, and he turned their heads for home, and alone and unassisted brought them back. But his hardy mountain pony, he could scarcely raise a trot. He was blood from hip to shoulder from the spur. But his pluck was still undaunted, and his courage fiery hot, for never yet was mountain horse a cur. And down by Kosciuszko, where the pine-clad ridges raise their torn and rugged battlements on high, where the air is clear as crystal and the white stars fairly blaze at midnight in the cold and frosty sky, and where around the overflow the reed beds sweep and sway to the breezes and the rolling plains are wide, the man from Snowy River is a household word today, and the stockmen tell the story of his ride.

Glenn Jones there, and The Man from Snowy River. Hope you enjoyed that one here on 2CBD FM. Coming up next, we've got Morning Dew with Cole Millington and Crystal Ray.

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Two there from Graham Connors with Better Off Alone and The Ringer and the Princess. Hope you enjoyed those couple. Up next, we have two tracks from Daniel O'Donnell and two tracks from Mary Duff. So we might mix it up with Daniel O'Donnell with The Little Things, Mary Duff with Heartaches by the Number, then Daniel with Walk Right Back, and Mary again with Wounded Hearts. Hope you enjoy these four.

105.9, 91.1, 2CBD FM. That one from Brian Cal and a little bit of Heaven. Hope you enjoyed that one. Hope you're enjoying our mix of music for this Monday morning. Now 11 and a half minutes past 11 a.m. Up next we have Emma Jean and I Will Always Love You, and Glenn Jones with Down the Buckets Road.

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105.9, 91.1, 2CBD FM. That, of course, is Mary Duff, and it's In His Kiss. 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

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We'll work on those ones very shortly. In the meantime, that was Thomas Milligan and Mother's Chair. Up next, Fiona O'Shea with Daisy Chain.

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You're with Michael through till 1pm today. Hope you're having a wonderful Monday. We'll keep the music rolling for you. We might go next with a track from Pat Drummond and Good Morning Josie.

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Here with Michael, taking you through till 1 o'clock. Hope you've enjoyed the morning with me. A little bit different mix of music again today, so I hope you enjoyed it. And I hope your week is off to a good start. I'll keep the music rolling for you. I'll be here till 1 o'clock, and then Michael will be in to take you through the afternoon. So we'll keep the music rolling with Mary Duff, Forever and Ever, Amen. After that, we might have another one from Crystal Swing with The Sun, Sun Still Shines, and one from CC Cooper with Snowbird.

0: saddlery again. We got your new saddle last week. 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

I've been living like a gypsy. I've been sleeping on the land, high up in the Warrumbungles west of Coonabarabran. Stretching out my bed at twilight, waking somewhere after three, I've been blinded by a vision few of my time ever see. For the moon has finally set behind a stand of cypress tree, and one or two grey kangaroo are grazing close to me. Was I woken by their tugging at the strands of summer grass, or the night owl as it cried out, weaving circles down the pass? Perhaps it was the chorus of the crickets in the creek, or the bats that cross this clearing with their high metallic shriek. But something reached to me and roused me, bid me wake and be aware of the living land around me and the night breeze in my hair. For my eyes lifted like windows in the breached walls of my sleep, and the stars. Oh God, such majesty would make the angels weep. Where the black breasts of the mountain, rising proudly, stark and steep, form a frame around an ancient vault, a billion light years deep. From east to west, a vapor trail of luminosity, where the stars swim by like minnows in a vast eternal sea. And every now and then, across the universal face, a shooting star carves out its path and leaves a fiery trace. And above it all, in center stage, the symbol of my land, but not the Southern Cross of flag. No, something far more grand. Here, Gamma is a gold star, and Alpha, sapphire white. Beta is the palest blue, and Delta to the right is also blue, but fainter too. And Epsilon, of ochre hue, a fiery coloured constellation blazing through the night. Gamma, for the beaches and the golden wattle fountains. Alpha, for the mantle of the southern snowy mountains. Beta, for the unrelenting blue of western sky over cotton crop and wheat farm when the land has left them dry. Delta, for the rivers and the lakes when dyed sky blue. And Epsilon, for desert and the red of Uluru. And for those of us who seek for more, but lost the shining proof from the first night that we slept in boxes locked under a roof. Rise up now past the pale star of your incandescent light. Rise up above the pelmets and the cornices of white, beyond the darkened roof space and above the gable height, and beyond the boastful arrogance that stains this city's night, and be lost within the darkness and the wonder of this place that is lost upon this planet, that is lost in deeper space, with one pointer for the future and one pointer for the past. Carve out your life between them as a shooting star.

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We are coming to the close of my show in about 20 minutes' time. We'll keep the music rolling for you now, though, with Karen Lynn and Blue Mountain Rain.

105.9, 91.1, 2CBD FM, your local community radio station. That one was CC Cooper and The Grass Grows the Greenest. And that brings us to the end of my show for today. Hope you enjoyed the mix of music. I'll leave you with a couple of tracks and hope you can stay with Michael throughout the afternoon here on 2CBD. I'll leave you this afternoon with Trudy Layla with Thank You and The Blaze of Glory. Take care. Bye for now.

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1: Hello, I'm Peter Hislop. Prime Minister Anthony Albanese says the capital gains tax changes will be part of legislation introduced to Parliament this week. He says the first tranche of the budget-related legislation will consist of four key elements, including the tax cuts and the standard deductions.
2: The $1,000, which will particularly benefit those people who just go about their work. They'll get $1,000 automatically without having to put in receipts, etc. And that will be a big benefit, particularly for many low-income earners. The third is the capital gains tax, and the fourth is negative gearing.
1: Meantime, a billboard campaign has been launched in the nation's capital to illustrate concerns among small business about the CGT changes. Australian activists who were on board the Global Sumud Flotilla attempting to get aid to Gaza are calling on the federal government to take action against Israel over their treatment. 11 Australians were on board when they were intercepted and detained. Cabinet Minister Mark Butler has described the treatment as disgraceful. The activists have arrived in Australia today after being deported to Turkey. Activist Zach Schofield has called on the government to take a stronger stance.
3: How can we live in a safe world when our government continues to call this state a friend and ally? As long as this country calls Israel a friend, how can any of us be proud to be Australian?
1: WhatsApp accounts of a federal MP and staff were hacked in what is being described as a takeover by a foreign state actor. The hack in March forced the blocking of the app in parliamentary IT systems. The block was lifted last night. Australia has 43 days of petrol and 38 days of diesel. Energy Minister Chris Bowen says the nation's fuel security is looking good.
4: That's actually the highest diesel stock holding the country has had since the minimum stock obligation came in 2023, which in the face of all that pressure, the largest energy crisis in world history, one of our major refineries catching on fire, is an outcome that Australians can take confidence in.
1: The Pharmacy Guild of Australia is calling on the federal government to quickly fund vaccines as the diphtheria outbreak continues. The government is considering introducing a payment for pharmacists who administer the vaccines. Under existing arrangements, some patients are being charged administration fees. The Guild says any cost barrier can stop people from being vaccinated. Would you know the warning signs of a life-threatening allergic reaction to food? New research reveals just 5% of Australians can identify those signs and symptoms. CEO of Allergy and Anaphylaxis Australia, Sarah Emery, says that's despite Australia having one of the highest rates of food allergies in the world.
5: So important to know the signs of anaphylaxis. Persistent dizziness or collapse, difficulty breathing, sometimes noisy breathing, a swollen tongue or swelling and tightness of the throat, and wheeze and persistent cough as well.
1: She says if someone is showing any one of the signs, people need to act fast because the reaction can escalate quickly. And the New Zealand Pro World Surf League event has been paused after an Australian photographer was taken to hospital with bite wounds. It's understood the man is in good spirits after he was attacked by a seal in the water and suffered puncture wounds to an ankle and had a flipper ripped off. A code red has been called, which has put the men's semi-final event on hold. Turning to sport, Alex de Minaur will lead the Australian charge on the second day at the French Open. Last night, James Duckworth became the first Aussie to progress to the second round. There will be eight Australians in action tonight in the men's and women's first round draws.
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7: And good afternoon, everybody, and welcome to your Monday afternoon jukebox. Michael sitting in the chair here with you until 4 o'clock this afternoon. The time at the moment is 5 minutes past one, and big shout out and a big thank you to Michael there for another great program this morning. Thanks, mate, you did a great job, and we'll catch up again later on, probably next week, I'd imagine. Yes, that's what will happen. All right, let's go and see what's doing in the world of weather, shall we? All right, currently outside, the weatherman tells me it's 16.8 degrees, feels like 13.4. Humidity's still up there, 78%. Dew point at 12.9. Wind is southeasterly, 22 kilometres an hour, getting up to about 25 kilometres an hour when it decides to blow a little bit harder. And still no rain has registered since 9 o'clock this morning. I did tip a little bit out of my gauge at home. Nothing too exciting there. Air pressure is at 1,020.2 hectopascals, and that is also steady. So for the remainder of your Monday, it'll be cloudy. Medium chance of showers, becoming less likely in the late afternoon and evening. Winds will be east-northeasterly, 15 to 25 kilometres an hour, becoming light in the middle of the day. Well, that's where we're at. Then becoming northeast-southeast, 15 to 20 kilometres an hour in the late evening. Looking for an expected top of 18 degrees there today, so we're not too far away from that mark. 50% chance of a millimetre or less of rain. Computer's having an update. Knows Michael sitting in the chair, likes to do that to me. Moderate fire danger and a moderate UV index. A little bit of scattered shower activity on the radar. Nothing too exciting. There's a few little scuds floating past. There's a massive cloud starting to build up on the satellite, though. So it's on its way. No active warnings. So we'll jump past that bit and we'll go into a forecast for you. So, yep, we should get up to about 18 degrees this afternoon. Tomorrow I've got some showers in the forecast. 60% chance of 1 to 5 mils of rain there. 10 up to 19 tomorrow. Wednesday, we got some heavy showers, 90% chance of 10 to 20 mils. 10 overnight, up to 18. Thursday will be a rainy day, 90% chance of 10 to 20 mils of rain again. 11 to 16. Friday, still got those storms in there. That'd be a good sign of unstable atmosphere. 70% chance of 5 to 10 mils there on Friday with those thunderstorms floating about. 6 up to 12, so it's not going to get exceptionally warm. A little bit cooler on Saturday with some showers in the forecast. 5 to 11, and then windy and showers on a Sunday. 4 to 11, so yeah, it's going to drop right off there. Monday, it's only going to be 11 degrees as a top on a Monday, but it should be partly cloudy with some sunny breaks there. 2 overnight, Tuesday next week, which will of course be the second day of June. So we're into a new month next week. Showers in the forecast, 50% chance of a millimetre, so hedging their bets either way. 3 overnight up to 14, and then by the time we get into next Wednesday, 5 overnight and 14, another 1.5 mils of rain expected with those showers. So got a little bit of rain to get through this week, which will be good. It'll be pleasant. Nothing like the sound of rain on the roof. I don't know, especially every night time when you jump into bed and you get nice and cosy, yeah, like hearing the pitter-patter, the rain on the roof. Certainly do. But you know what else I like listening to? I like listening to Dean Martin, and that's what we're going to do. We're going to kick off the Jukebox program this afternoon with Dino, the king of cool himself, and this one is Not Enough Indians.

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5: And thanks, of course, to our sponsors for that. We'd be nowhere without them. 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Yeah, a little bit of Daniel O'Donnell. Yes, the Irish superstar. Yep, we know this one will be going out to my mum. Yep, she absolutely adores him. She certainly does. Mum, I hope you're listening and I hope you're enjoying the balance of your afternoon. Yeah, had a heap of washing this morning. Yeah, I don't know what you were doing there with the washing. But anyway, yep, got to get it dry, I guess. We've got to get that washing out, don't we? Yep. And Daniel O'Donnell, a little, let us make you happy this afternoon. And this one is What a Wonderful World.

Yes, and there he goes. He's in his wonderful world there, isn't he? Yep. And Daniel O'Donnell, the Irish superstar himself. Mum, I know you would have loved that one. Certainly did. Now, my Uncle Brian down there, I know I mentioned it this morning on the breakfast program, but yeah, it was his birthday yesterday. Yeah, another year older, another year wiser. Mate, I picked out a bit of Ricky Nelson for you today. Yes, we love Ricky. He's got the coolest hair. We won't mention what's going on with Uncle Brian's hair. No, we'll leave that one alone. But, mate, I hope you enjoy this one. It's one of my favourites, that's for sure. It's Garden Party. Thank you.

0: Yep, that's absolutely brilliant. Mr. R. Nelson himself there, Ricky Nelson. And, of course, that was going out to my uncle, Brian. Now, my auntie Julie down there, who looked like she made a hell of a birthday cake. I saw the photo of it. Plenty of cream is the only way to have it. All right, I know she loves Cyndi Lauper. And coming up for you in a minute, Jules, yep, straight after this important message that I've got to play, this sponsor's message, will be A Time After Time. It'll be coming up very soon.
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0: And as promised, on the voice of the Highlands, hey, it's good to Cyndi Lauper going out to my Auntie Julie. And this is Time After Time, coming out of 1984. Auntie Julie actually went and saw Cyndi Lauper live here. It was last year or the year before. Said it was a great show. So, yep, I know you'll enjoy this one.

Yes, from 1984. It was a big hit for Cindy, that one. Yep, time after time. All right, my Uncle T-Bone up there in the chook pen. You know, he'd be looking forward to Wednesday night because he loves his football and he'd be a staunch New South Wales supporter. Yeah, he'd be a mad blue, especially with his mate there, you know, Teddy Tedesco. Still don't know how he's fullback myself. I would have went with Dylan Edwards. But anyway, T-Bone, mate, whatever you're up to today, hope you're having a great day and I hope this one finds you well. I know you like your Chad Morgan, so here comes Chad for you. And who's going to pay for the wedding?

Yes, good old Chad. Yes, Chad Morgan there. He's very unique, that's for sure. And who's going to pay for my wedding? I don't know. Uncle Tivan, are you getting married there? And a hen run around the chalk house. Right, well, there we go. All right. And a song coming out now to Sandra. Sandra, I hope you're doing... Actually, no. Before Sandra, no, I'm going to stick to what I was doing. I almost forgot Al. No, I didn't forget you, Al. Mate, I hope you're having a good day, whatever you're up to over there. Staying nice and dry. Yeah, Sandra, don't worry. You're coming up very, very soon too. But, yeah, we'll better stick to order here. Otherwise, I'll throw myself out. Yep, Al, I hope you're having a good afternoon, mate. I hope this one finds you well. I love this one from Gene Pitney. And it's The Man Who Shot Liberty Valance. And I must tell you, mate, if you haven't seen it, it's a good feature too. Yes, John Wayne and Lee Marvin. All right, mate, I hope you enjoy this one.

Yes, and Gene Pitney there, great stuff. Yes, the man who shot Liberty Valance, a great movie, as I said. Yeah, you're a John Wayne fan, you would enjoy that one. It's one of his earlier films, but it was a great one, especially with a younger Lee Marvin, actually, yeah. All right, good afternoon, Sandra. We'll try it again. We got the order right this time. Hope you're having a great day. If you tuned in and listening, picked out a little bit of George Jones and Travis Tritt for you today, yep, from 1994. This is The Race Is On.

Yes, good stuff. George Jones and Travis Tritt, two very unique voices. And Sandra, I hope you found that song interesting and enjoyed it. I know I did. All right, a little bit of Slim Dusty now. This one's going out to, of course, Elaine. Yep, Elaine, I hope you're tuned in and listening and having a great afternoon and have a spectacular weekend. Train Whistle Blues. This one just for you. Enjoy.

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5: 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I sort of brain fogged there for a moment. Certainly did. Or you can download the My Heart Radio app and you can stream us and take us wherever you go. And then you can listen to stuff like this Creedence song. Yes, Creedence. It's our featured artist this afternoon on our Monday afternoon jukebox. And this one, of course, well, this song was also on the soundtrack to the Forrest Gump movie. Yep, Forrest Gump. Love that movie too. But yep, Fortunate Son coming out of 1969.

Don't ask me why, but I was just sitting here listening to that Creedence song, Fortunate Son. Of course, as I said, it was on the soundtrack to the Forrest Gump movie, and don't ask me why, but I just had pictures of Bubba and Forrest and Lieutenant Dan in Vietnam over there. My little brain just wanders off on me. It really goes for a walk sometimes, let me tell you. All right, our AC/DC tribute song, it's coming up, and I love this one from the early days, of course. Yes, and this is a Whole Lotta Rosie.

Hell yes. Yes, that'll want to get the blood pumping, won't it? Yes, AC/DC there, of course, and a whole lot of Rosie. That'll definitely wake you up if you had a little snooze. It certainly will be. All right, a little bit of Rolling Stones for us now. This is from 1964 and Not Fade Away.

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Yes, a little bit more Credence there, and Down on the Corner. That one coming out of 1969 and from 1959, 10 years previously. Cole Joy come up with this one. Oh, yeah,

And from Cold Joy, we'll jump across to one of my favourite movies of all time, The Blues Brothers. Absolutely love this scene too with Ray Charles. And of course, this is Shake a Tail Feather.

0: Just one of the greatest movies of all time. It's definitely up in my top five, that's for sure. The Blues Brothers there, of course, and Ray Charles, and Shake a Tail Feather. All right, well, we're just about up to the 2 o'clock news, and we know what happens straight after the 2 o'clock news, don't we? Yep, I gotta go get those boogie shoes on and make sure you got those pink shoelaces to tie them up. As soon as we get back and as soon as we finish with the news and the weather, we'll get straight into it again. All right, I'll catch you all on the other side of this.
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3: Hello, I'm Peter Hislop. Prime Minister Anthony Albanese says the capital gains tax changes will be part of legislation introduced to Parliament this week. He says the first tranche of the budget-related legislation will consist of four key elements, including the tax cuts and the standard deductions.
4: The $1,000, which will particularly benefit those people who just go about their work. They'll get $1,000 automatically without having to put in receipts, etc. And that will be a big benefit, particularly for many low-income earners. The third is the capital gains tax, and the fourth is negative gearing.
3: Meantime, a billboard campaign has been launched in the nation's capital to illustrate concerns among small business about the CGT changes. Australian activists who were on board the Global Sumud Flotilla attempting to get aid to Gaza are calling on the federal government to take action against Israel over their treatment. 11 Australians were on board when they were intercepted and detained. Cabinet Minister Mark Butler has described the treatment as disgraceful. The activists have arrived in Australia today after being deported to Turkey. Activist Zach Schofield has called on the government to take a stronger stance.
5: How can we live in a safe world when our government continues to call this state a friend and ally? As long as this country calls Israel a friend, how can any of us be proud to be Australian?
3: WhatsApp accounts of a federal MP and staff were hacked in what is being described as a takeover by a foreign state actor. The hack in March forced the blocking of the app in parliamentary IT systems. The block was lifted last night. Australia has 43 days of petrol and 38 days of diesel. Energy Minister Chris Bowen says the nation's fuel security is looking good.
6: That's actually the highest diesel stock holding the country has had since the minimum stock obligation came in 2023, which in the face of all that pressure, the largest energy crisis in world history, one of our major refineries catching on fire, is an outcome that Australians can take confidence in.
3: The Pharmacy Guild of Australia is calling on the federal government to quickly fund vaccines as the diphtheria outbreak continues. The government is considering introducing a payment for pharmacists who administer the vaccines. Under existing arrangements, some patients are being charged administration fees. The Guild says any cost barrier can stop people from being vaccinated. Would you know the warning signs of a life-threatening allergic reaction to food? New research reveals just 5% of Australians can identify those signs and symptoms. CEO of Allergy and Anaphylaxis Australia, Sarah Emery, says that's despite Australia having one of the highest rates of food allergies in the world.
7: So important to know the signs of anaphylaxis. Persistent dizziness or collapse, difficulty breathing, sometimes noisy breathing, a swollen tongue or swelling and tightness of the throat, and wheeze and persistent cough as well.
3: She says if someone is showing any one of the signs, people need to act fast because the reaction can escalate quickly. And the New Zealand Pro World Surf League event has been paused after an Australian photographer was taken to hospital with bite wounds. It's understood the man is in good spirits after he was attacked by a seal in the water and suffered puncture wounds to an ankle and had a flipper ripped off. A code red has been called, which has put the men's semi-final event on hold. Turning to sport, Alex de Minaur will lead the Australian charge on the second day at the French Open. Last night, James Duckworth became the first Aussie to progress to the second round. There will be eight Australians in action tonight in the men's and women's first round draws.
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0: Yeah, it's a little unusual, that one, isn't it? Attacked by a seal. When they first heard that, I was expecting a shark, not a seal, but anyway, something a bit different. Savvy little critters. I don't really expect a seal to be too aggressive. I know leopard seals can be that way, but that's something new to me. All right, there we go. That was the news. Now we'll have a look at some weather, shall we? The weatherman is telling me it's 16.8 outside, steady at that mark. Feels like 13.3 though. Humidity at 77%, dew point at 12.7, wind southeasterly 22 kilometres an hour, getting up to about 25 kilometres an hour in those gusty moments. Still no rain in the gauge, air pressure at 1019.9, and that is also steady. So for the remainder of your Monday, not a great deal of it to go now, we're into the afternoon session of it. 18 is our expected top, we're going to go close. Cloudy. Medium chance of showers, becoming less likely in the afternoon and the evening. Winds east-northeasterly 15 to 25 kilometres an hour, becoming light in the middle of the day, then becoming northeasterly-southeasterly 15 to 20 kilometres an hour in the later evening. 50% chance of a millimetre or less of rain there today. Moderate fire danger and a moderate UV index. Not really a great deal to talk about on the radar. A few scattered showers. They're all over the place, really. None of them around us. Satellite image. Yes, got that cloud still building, that's for sure. It's going to just continue to build over the next few days as we head into some rain in the middle to end of this week. So tomorrow, Tuesday, the 26th day of May, it'll be a 10-degree start up to 19, 60% chance of 1 to 5 mils with some showers there tomorrow. Wednesday, this is where it'll change for us. We've got some heavier showers coming through Wednesday, 90% chance of 10 to 20 mils, 10 up to 18. Thursday will be rain, 11 to 16, another 90% chance of 10 to 20 mils of rain. Friday, we've got some thunderstorms floating around, that unstable atmosphere. There goes the computer updating on me, dear AD. Every time I'm reading the weather. You know, I could put it back half an hour and still do it to me. That's for sure. All right. It's still doing its thing here. All right. We'll get back there a minute ago. Okay. No, it's not going to play the game for me. So we'll have to skip that until the next hour. I think we're up to about Friday anyway. Friday was going to be thunderstorms and about a 70% chance of 5 to 10 mils. Apart from that, I can't go any further with the forecast activity at the moment until this thing sorts itself out. So we'll jump back into some music, shall we? I'll slip on those boogie shoes. Yep, it's that time of day. Here comes KC and the Sunshine Band.

Absolutely, got to have those boogie shoes. And you know what? If you got the boogie shoes, you got to have the pink shoelaces to go with them. Perfect match, really. So, yep, Dodie Stevens, here she comes.

0: one day Doobie started feeling sick, and he decided that he better make his will out quick. He said,
1: just before the angels come to carry me, I want it down in writing how to bear.

0: land.
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3: 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It's all on there for you. Or a little bit more credence coming your way. And this is Born on the Bayou. You've got to be careful down there. There's a lot of alligators.

0: Yes, Ricky Nelson there, of course, and It's Up to You, the one coming out of 1963. Quick word from our sponsors, and then you know what? It's DJ Otzi time. Yeah, boo-boo, I hope you're ready, because Hey Baby is on its way.
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Absolutely terrific stuff. Yes, DJ Otzi there. And of course, Hey Baby from 2001. A very catchy tune and very easy to sing along with too. And yes, you can even do the hand and arm movements. Well, I can. No one can see me in the little studio here. I can do what I want, really. Yes. Well, not, I can't really do what I want, but I can do the dance moves. And of course, what I mean by that is nobody can actually see how bad they really are. No, there we go. All right, a little bit more Creedence, I feel. And Who'll Stop the Rain? I don't know. It hasn't even started yet, but we'll get it going.

Yes, classic sounds of the 80s there with Tony Basil. This makes you want to do a bit of cheerleader work, doesn't it? Yeah, get the pom-poms going. Yep, that was Mickey, of course. And before that was, of course, Creedence and Who'll Stop the Rain. Michael sitting in the chair here with you. And this, of course, is your Monday afternoon jukebox. I'll be with you till 4 o'clock this afternoon, which, of course, is at that time that Jan will be in the chair. And she'll take you through her part of the evening, afternoon and early evening, with another great program of music. Yeah, I just had a phone call from Lindsay. There'll be no Monday night concert tonight. No, we have a meeting to attend to tonight, so Lindsay will be coming along to the meeting, of course. But, yeah, there'll be no Monday night concert for you. But I'll remind everybody of that again a little bit later before I finish out for this afternoon, just in case you're just tuning in and wondering what's going on. Yep. No. But Jan will be here. She'll be here just after 4 o'clock. But until then, you can put up with me. Yeah, it's not so bad though, is it? No, it's not too bad at all. All right. You know, one of my favourite things when I was growing up was Foot Trot Flats. I absolutely love Foot Trot Flats. They were just great comics, weren't they? Wall and the Dog and, yeah, and that great stuff. And this song, of course, come out, you know, from Dave Dobbin, Slice of Heaven, in 1987 to accompany the movie The Dog's Tale, which was a Foot Trot Flats film. I hope you enjoy it. Absolutely, I loved it.

0: Yep, here we go. Dave Dobbin and A Slice of Heaven. As I said, that's from the Footscray Flats movie, A Dog's Tale. Great stuff. It was just a funny, funny movie. I was sitting here trying to think of what the name for the cat was, and then it popped into my head. Yeah, horse, because he was a big, big boy. He was a big cat. Yes, he certainly was. All right, enough of me going on about past things in my childhood. Actually, it wasn't really in my childhood. No, I was probably about 22, 23 when I first saw A Dog's Tale. Absolutely. And I still love it. I certainly do. All right. Time for a word from our sponsors, though.
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Yes, and Gene Vincent there, and Abib Bop Alula. Yeah, she's my baby. Yeah, that's enough singing out of me. All right, a little bit of Elvis Presley, though, because, of course, it's Din Din times. Yes, the King Neptune. He's got to have his Din Dins. His Felix, what should he have this week? I think he's having mackerel and gravy. Actually, it's fish and gravy this week for him. Yep, so the King for the King. Here we go, Pocket Full of Rainbows.

Yeah, absolutely love it. Certainly do. Pocket Full of Rainbows. And, of course, a GIO Blues. And that, of course, was Elvis Presley. And of course, that is what we know of as the Din Din Song. Yes, and the King Neptune, he has his Din Dins at around this time of every afternoon. And I tell you what, if you're even 5 minutes late, he doesn't let you forget about it. No, he doesn't, that's for sure. All right, a little bit of Deep Purple. And this is Hush.

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You can stream us. You could be out fishing, or, you know, maybe just taking a casual country drive. And, you know, got some tunes on in the background. Always good stuff. Like this one coming up from Aussie's own, The Mentals. Yes, mental as anything. This is just like Romeo and Juliet.

Yes, the Mentals. Great stuff. I know I've said it. I'm going to keep saying it. One of the greatest acts I've ever seen live. Yes, the Mental as anything. And just like Romeo and Juliet. All right, a little bit more credence. This will push us up a little bit further towards 3 o'clock. Geez, afternoon's flying by. And this is Looking Out My Back Door.

Yes, and there they go. Classic Creedence there, of course, Looking Out My Back Door. That one coming from 1970. All right, get us up to the 3 o'clock news. We'll have a little bit of ABBA. That'll get us there. This is Mamma Mia. I'll talk to you all after the news, and I'll give you a weather update.

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1: Good afternoon, I'm Peter Hislop. The Prime Minister has defended the government's tax reforms as three key changes, including cutting the capital gains tax discount for some, are introduced to Parliament this week. Forcing the changes into one bill is being seen as an attempt to wedge the opposition, who support the tax cuts for workers but are against the capital gains tax discount changes. Anthony Albanese says consultation will be completed later.
2: We will have a second tranche of legislation which will deal with the implementation of details. That's the normal way that tax policy has been implemented for a long period of time.
1: The Health Minister, Mark Butler, says an investigation may be established into the diphtheria outbreak in remote Indigenous communities as a second death is recorded. A man in his early 60s with pre-existing conditions was living with the disease in a remote community and died at Alice Springs Hospital yesterday. At least 242 cases have been recorded. A federal MP claims traditional owners of land in western New South Wales have contacted him alleging sacred sites are being destroyed to make way for renewable energy. The state government is building new transmission lines as part of the Central West Arana Renewable Energy Zone at the Cope State Forest. Clare MP Andrew Gee says traditional owners claim a culturally significant rock shelter has been bulldozed to make way for the new infrastructure.
3: There are two things I think that people really find galling about this whole thing. The destruction of so many of our native trees. It's the destruction of our native wildlife, including baby birds. It's the destruction of Wiradjuri cultural heritage, but it's also the hypocrisy.
1: The Queensland State Government will introduce laws preventing convicted child and serial killers from applying for parole. The laws would apply to prisoners serving a life sentence. Corrective Services Minister Laura Gerber says the existing laws mean only multiple murderers and child killers can be blocked from applying for parole. Australia has one of the highest rates of food allergy in the world, yet there's a lack of understanding about the signs or symptoms of severe allergic reaction. New research released during Food Allergy Week shows one in four Australians know how to help in a food allergy emergency, and 72% are unaware allergy to any food could be fatal. CEO of Allergy and Anaphylaxis Australia, Sarah Emery, explains the findings.
4: The new research has revealed quite dangerous gaps in allergy first aid knowledge that ultimately could put lives at risk. Only 5% of Australians know how to tell if someone is having a life-threatening allergic reaction to food, and only a quarter would actually know the correct steps to help.
1: A note, this next story contains the name of an Indigenous person who has died. The remains of an Aboriginal stockman who died in 1959 have been handed back to his family, who will rebury him on country. Thomas Cowell was droving cattle in South Australia's far north when he was found dead, suspected of a heart attack, aged about 65. Police buried the man at a nearby dam, but in 1966 the gravesite was disturbed by flooding. The remains were sent to the South Australian Museum when family couldn't be contacted. Elders helped identify the extended family, who will return the remains home in the Widgera National Park. And in F1, Australian Oscar Piastri says his McLaren team looked silly following an 11th finish in the Canadian Grand Prix. The decision to start on intermediate tyres, expecting rain, has been blamed, while others were on slicks. Mercedes teenager Kimi Antonelli made it four consecutive Formula One Grand Prix victories.
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6: And welcome back, everybody. It is 5 minutes past three. Sorry about that. I just had to clear my throat. I don't know what's going on with that. It's happening a bit on me this morning, and it's happening a bit on me this afternoon. It must be something to do with the weather. Well, that's what we're going to tell you all about. Anyway, at the moment it's 16.2 outside. Feels like 12.5. The expected top today was 18. We've got pretty close. 76% humidity. Dew point at 12. Wind is east southeasterly, 22 kilometres an hour, getting up to about 25 kilometres an hour. Still no rain in the gauge. It's been drizzling, light showers, nothing too exciting. Obviously not enough to register. Air pressure today at the moment is at 1,019.7 hectopascals, and that is steady. And so for the remainder of your Monday, it'll be cloudy. There'll be a medium chance of showers, but they'll becoming less likely as the afternoon and evening rolls on. The winds will be northeast-southeasterly 15 to 20 kilometres an hour in the late evening. 50% chance of a millimetre or less of rain today. Well, we'll probably just about hit our maximum unless it comes through later on this evening. I looked out, there's not much activity now happening on the old radar. Moderate fire danger and a moderate UV index. Still a massive cloud there though, so there's got to be something underneath it all. All right, we'll jump into a forecast for you. So tomorrow, Tuesday, 10 degrees up to 19, 60% chance of 1 to 5 mils of rain, maybe some showers lingering around the area tomorrow. But here we go, Wednesday and Thursday and Friday are going to be wet ones, that's for sure. Wednesday, we got some heavy showers in the forecast, 90% chance of 10 to 20 mils, 10 overnight up to 18. Thursday will be a rainy one, another 90% chance of 10 to 20 mils. So 11 to 16 there. And then Friday, it really cools off a little bit there. So 6 up to 12, but we've got 5 to 10 mils and a 70% chance in those thunderstorms. But as you know, you get under the right storm cell and anything can really happen. Saturday, we've got some showers, 90% chance of 1 to 5 mil. 5 up to 11. Sunday, a bit windy. Oh, I'm sick of the wind. I'm really not a fan of wind. Doesn't do much for me. 40% chance of 1 mil up to 11 degrees after a start of 4. By the time we get up to next Monday, which of course will be the first day of June, start of a new month, it'll be 2 overnight up to 11. It'll probably be a bit cooler than 2, so it'll be a bit frosty, I'm assuming. And then a Tuesday, got some showers lingering around still on Tuesday, 60% chance of a millimetre, 3 up to 14. And then next Wednesday, we got some showers in the forecast, 90% chance of 1 to 5 mils and up to 14 as a maximum after a start of 5. So temperatures are starting to cool off. Those overnight temperatures still hanging in there for most of this week thanks to that cloud cover. I think the first time we get a clear, still night, that's where our frosts will come from. They certainly will. All right. Okay. Newsflash. Here comes Ray Stevens.
7: Hello, everyone. This is your Action News reporter with all the news that is news across the nation on the scene at the supermarket. There seems to have been some disturbance here. Pardon me, sir. Did you see what happened?
8: Yeah, I did. I was standing over by the tomatoes, and here he come, running through the pole beans, through the fruits and vegetables, naked as a jaybird. And I hollered over to Ethel. I said, "Don't look, Ethel." And it's too late. She'd already been incensed.

0: Or did you see what happened?
1: Yeah, they. I was just in here getting my tires checked, and he just appeared out of the traffic. Come streaking around the grease right there. Didn't have nothing on but a smile. I looked in there, and Ethel was getting her cold drink. I hollered, "Don't look, Ethel!" And it's too late. She'd already been mooned. Flashed her right there in front of the shop or so.
2: He ain't rude.
1: Boogity, boogity.
2: He ain't rude.

0: You see what happened?
1: Yeah, thief. Hey, Pam, I was just going down there to get Ethel a snow cone. Here he come, right out of the cheap seat. Dribbling. Right down the middle of the court. Didn't have on nothing but his PS. Made a hook shot and got out through the concession stand. I hollered up at Ethel. I said, "Don't look, Ethel!" Too late. She'd already got a free shot. Grandstand. Right there in front of the home page.
2: What do you think?

0: Oh dear, poor old Ethel. Yep, she's a shameless hussy. Yep, certainly is. Ray Stevens there, and of course The Streak. That one going out of 1974. A little bit cool outside to be doing The Streak today. I think I'll just stay in here. Though you never know. You might just catch me streaking past the radio studio one day. Oh, that'll be a sight for sore eyes. No, I'd be arrested. Yep. It wouldn't be a good sight. Better not do that. We better just have a word from our sponsors and I'll compose myself.
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Yes, good old Toby Keith. There he goes. And I want to talk about me. Interesting fact about Toby Keith. Well, it's not really an interesting fact about Toby Keith, per se, but I actually quite like Toby Keith. I actually like his music. Yeah, I absolutely do. But if I have the music on outside and Boo Boo, the big red dog, no, she doesn't like Toby Keith, not at all. She has a great whinge about it until I change it. So I don't know what it is. There's something about Toby she doesn't like. But anyway, I do. But anyway, that's just me. All right, a little bit of Adam Harvey for us. I really like this song. I think it explains a lot of things, and I feel like Hank Williams tonight.

Yes, Adam Harvey there, and I Feel Like Hank Williams Tonight. Yeah, he's talked about playing a rock and roll when he's high. Well, here we go. Must be the mood I'm in. Certainly is. All right, it's time for the twisting. Yes, here comes Sweet first up, of course, with the Peppermint Twist, and then we'll follow that one straight up with the Wilbury Twist. Do the dance moves if you're game.

0: Yes, there we go. Sweet and the peppermint twist. Excuse me. All right, while we get ourselves back in order, we'll have a word from our sponsors and then we'll come back and we'll do the Wilbury twist.
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Yeah, so they go, the Travelling Wilburys there, of course, and the Wilbury Twist. And before that, of course, we had Sweet and the Peppermint Twist. All right, free entry and kids will be welcome. Morning tea will be provided. 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Perfect for kids to try. Actually, it's perfect for anybody if you're interested in a bit of gardening or whatever, and you just think, what am I going to do with all these vegetable scraps all the time instead of just putting them in the bin? Yeah, make a compost heap in a worm farm. That's the go. And led by a compost queen, Nikki Walker. Wander around the gardens and see how you can grow your own. And that, of course, is Wednesday, the 27th of May, from 10 till 12 at the Glenis Oasis Community Garden. RSVP by Thursday, the 21st of May, on 0428 388 512. Now, if anyone's confused, they go, where's this Oasis Community Garden? Just opposite the TAFE College, so down the end of Grey Street there, straight across the road, the church there. Yeah, it's there. And you'll hear Cheryl on the phone, on the radio here on a Friday morning with Lindsay. And they do a gardening session every Friday. So that's great stuff. Listen out for that one. And, of course, the Bon Jovi Tribute Legacy Show, which will be coming up. Tickets are on sale for that one now. And that's, of course, going to be at the Glen Services Club Friday, the 17th of July. And that'll be from 7 p.m. How about you join the park run family? Walk, jog, run, volunteer. Or simply come and watch. It's up to you. So that's a great one. Australian Standing Stones Park Run, Saturdays 8 a.m. that starts, and that's, of course, at 37 Watson's Drive. That's up there at the Standing Stones. So you get involved in that one. Super Sunday Bowls, of course, ice cold beers, big raffles, barbecue lunch last Sunday of every month. $15 per person, 10 a.m. start. Names in before 9:30 a.m. Don't forget to bring your mates. And call 0267325323 to put your names in for that one. Good stuff, something to do on a Sunday. Sounds like pretty good stuff to me. Or you could do this one too. Every week, Glenison District Tennis Association has social tennis on, and they cater for all ages and abilities. So if you're thinking to yourself, oh, no, I can't go playing tennis, I'm not as good as them blokes on TV. Yes, you can. Get out there and have a go. It's all about having a go. We welcome individuals and families to participate in the great sport of tennis. 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Glenison District Tennis Association, that of course is 155 West Avenue, Glenennis. Contact President Mark White on 0427 344 977 or Secretary Ricky Withers on 0429 402512. So, yep. And this one, I spruce about this one a bit every couple of weeks. I know I was spruking about it this morning, but in case you missed it or in case you've missed any of us talking about it throughout the last few weeks, the Roy Orbison Tribute Show, that one's coming up, and that's starring Glenn Douglas, plus host will be Izzy Adai. Come and put on your dancing shoes. Yeah, why not? Have some fun. Glenn Douglas presents his a wonderful tribute in a costume to the legend of Roy Orbison. And, of course, you know, they'll be singing songs like Blue by You, Crying, Only the Lonely, Claudette Penny Lane, and Pretty Woman, and, of course, much, much more. And Izzy Adai will host and sing a rock and roll on the night as part of the show. Izzy's been around for ages now, and he does some great stuff. Glenennis Services Club that'll be at, and that'll be Friday the 29th of May 2026, and tickets are only $20 for that one, and they're available now, of course, and that show will be starting at 7 o'clock. And now this one here, this is brilliant. Glenennis Highlands Lioness Club and their biggest morning tea, Leamington Drive. The Leamingtons are traditional. That'll be chocolate and coated with coconut. Brilliant stuff. And of course, no cream for that, though. As I said this morning, you know, you got to have a Leamington, you got to have a dollop of cream and some strawberries and stuff like that. Yep, make a good morning tea out of it. And of course, they'll be in packs of 6. Costs are only $13, and $3 of that will be kindly donated to the Cancer Council. So that's, you know, well and truly get involved in that one. And they must be paid before the 9th of June. And orders closed the 9th of June. Leamingtons are available for delivery or pick up from the 23rd of June. And contact Sandra or Jan. You can give Jan a call on 0487 494 465. So if you want a Leamington,
Yep. Well, you want a couple of Lemmingtons. Or are you a bit like me, a bit big greedy? One's never enough. You've got to have two. Get involved in that one. All righty. So, you know, there's always plenty to do. We've got some tennis there, some park run. We've got some shows to go to. We've got some Lemmingtons to buy. We've got it all happening, haven't we? We certainly do. All right. Let's get back into some more music and the last of our Creedence songs for today. And this is one of my favourites, Midnight Special. Hope you've enjoyed them all today, as I've enjoyed bringing them to you.

Yes, there they go. CCR, of course, Creedence. Yes. And, you know, out of all of their songs, you know, Bad Moon Rising, Looking Out My Back Door, I Heard It for the, Through the Grapevine, all of the classic stuff they've done over the years, that one would absolutely be my favourite. Absolutely love that one. All right, a little bit of Dino. Yes, you know, Michael's in the chair, you're going to have some Dean Martin, and this time of day on a Monday, I have decided this will be my traditional song now, and this is Rifle, My Pony and Me. And, of course, it's from the movie Rio Bravo, which also starred John Wayne and Ricky Nelson. Hope you enjoy it.

0: Yes, just absolutely brilliant stuff, isn't it? Yes, Dino, of course, the King of Cool, Dean Martin there, of course, and My Rifle, My Pony, and me. Actually, it just made me think of something. I was watching Dean Martin and Jerry Lewis the other night. It was the movie Partners. They were a couple of cowboys. Oh, if you haven't seen it, check it out. It's really funny stuff, and especially the bull, Cuddles. Yeah, you got to check out Cuddles. Good stuff. All right, yep, time for a little bit of a word from our sponsors. I actually got a little bit ahead of myself there. Word from our sponsors, and then we'll come back. We'll have a little bit of Lee Kernaghan.
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Yeah, Australia's own Lee Kernaghan there, and of course Down Under, cover of the Men at Work song. Great track though, absolutely terrific stuff. Either way you go, Men at Work or Lee Kernaghan's version, both of them absolutely terrific. A little bit of the Righteous Brothers for us now. This is Rock and Roll Heaven. It'll be an amazing place, I reckon.

0: Culture Club there, and that of course was the War Song coming out of it in 1984. Boy George, great voice, there's no doubt about that one. Quick word from our sponsors and then we'll come back and wrap up the program for today.
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0: That you certainly are. That's 105.9 here in Glen Innes and 91.01 up in Deepwater. Well, thank you for your company this afternoon, or this morning if you're even with me then. Great, thank you. Thank you very much and thanks for tuning in. Absolutely awesome stuff. And make sure you stay tuned in, yes, because straight after the 4 o'clock news, Jan will be in the chair and she'll take you through her part of the afternoon and into the early evening. It's another great program, I'm sure. Some more terrific music coming up your way. Just a reminder though, there won't be a Monday night concert tonight. No, Lindsay is in, but he won't be in the studio as such. They have a meeting to go to this afternoon, so there will be no concert tonight. And Lindsay does apologise to all his listeners for that. But of course, you'll be able to catch up with Lindsay again on a Friday morning for the breakfast program. But again, thank you for all your company today. I hope the music has been right where you needed it to be. A good mix, I hope, is what we've achieved for you there today. I'm going to leave you with The Drifters, Saturday Night at the Movies, and, of course, Dean Martin and Houston. You knew it was coming. Yep, we're going to leave you with those today. But just remember, stay tuned. After 4 o'clock, Jan will take you through this afternoon for you. And I look forward to your company again. Same bat time, same bat channel next week. You can catch me for breakfast next Monday morning and, of course, the Monday afternoon jukebox next week and see what sort of shenanigans we come up with for next week. All right, everyone, take care, and I'll catch you all next week. Bye-bye.

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1: Good afternoon, I'm Peter Hislop. The first National Anti-Corruption Commissioner, Paul Brereton, has resigned. In a statement, he says criticisms against him about potential conflicts of interest are drawing attention away from the Commission's core purpose. He also says while he will continue to resist any suggestion of impropriety, he has decided it is time to step aside and allow a new Commissioner to lead. Two independent MPs are urging the government to slow down on removing the capital gains tax discount as promised in the federal budget. Noah Second reports from Canberra.
2: Scrapping the tax break for capital gains was the centrepiece of Labor's 2026-27 budget in an effort to combat rising housing costs. However, independent MPs Allegra Spender and Zali Steggall say removing the entire tax break, including for shares and businesses, will disincentivise startups across all sectors. Ms Spender says the government should take a breath and reconsider the tax changes.
3: We need to make sure we get it right for growing both prosperity as well as fairness.
2: Treasurer Jim Chalmers says tying capital gains tax to inflation is unlikely to impact business investment.
1: A senior New South Wales police official says in the months leading up to the Bondi terror attack, there was an ongoing threat to the Jewish community. The Royal Commission on Anti-Semitism and Social Cohesion has been told staffing resources were bolstered in 2024 to deal with an increase in anti-Semitic incidents. Assistant Commissioner Leanne McCusker says the police operations were to reassure the Jewish community.
4: Due to that increase of offences with the increased reporting of anti-Semitic offences, to also then ensure a rapid response.
1: A Senate estimates hearing has been told the Inland Rail project cost of $45.6 billion was a modest estimate. The blowout figure caused the government to hit the brakes on the Melbourne to Brisbane project, with the line to now terminate in the New South Wales town of Parkes. Infrastructure Department Secretary Jim Betts says some of the biggest sticking points involved several pending approvals for the route in Queensland. The founder of a women-only social media app who was forced to pay damages to a transgender woman for discrimination says calls to introduce biological gender definitions in the Sex Discrimination Act do not amount to a culture war. This month, the federal court ruled transgender woman Roxanne Tickle was directly discriminated against by the founder Sal Grover when kicked off the women-only Giggle for Girls app. The decision sets precedence on future discrimination cases for transgender people, but Sal Grover says her calls go beyond the court decision.
5: Women and girls need protections in law. We need accuracy in law and reality in law. And the girls currently going to school who are not drinking water because they don't want to use the bathroom, they don't have time to wait.
1: And AFL great, former Australian of the Year and motor neuron disease support advocate Neil Danaher has died. Neil battled his condition for 13 years and has been honoured for his work with Fight MND and the Big Freeze. He was 65. And NRL's chief executive Andrew Abdo has resigned, with ARLC chair Peter Volandis to govern in the interim. Abdo has described the game now as vibrant and healthy.
6: The exciting part is, and I really believe this in all aspects, rugby league is only just getting started on its growth potential. The game is scratching the surface of what is possible, and there is literally no limit to where this game will go.
1: He is leaving to join Tennis Australia.
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8: And currently outside, it's 15.1. 10.4 is what it feels like out there. Not so windy today, was it? It's quite a nice day. Relative humidity 76%, dew point 10.9. Wind east 26 kilometres per hour, gusting up to 29. No rain registered in the rain gauge. And barometric pressure 1017.7 hectopascals. Fire danger rating is moderate and the UV indexed rating is also moderate. A lot of cloud around, but not a lot of rain in it, I don't think, in our area. And everybody else seems to be getting it too, don't they? And anyway, it has been a nice day today. We're looking at tomorrow. We're looking at A rainy day tomorrow, Tuesday, 10 and 19, and Wednesday rainy too, 10 and 18. 90% chance there on Wednesday of 10 to 20 mil, so that'd be good. And also 90% chance 10 mil is also on Thursday. Friday, mostly sunny, 6 and 12. Saturday, rainy, 5 and 11. On Sunday, windy and rain for the last day of the month, 4 and 11. Then Monday, 1st of June, oh my goodness, where's that time gone? 2 and 11, so mostly sunny Tuesday, 3 and 14, and Wednesday, 5 and 14, with the chance of a few mil rain there. So bit of weather, that'll be good. Bit of rain, we love to see that rain, that's for sure. Well, thank you, Michael, for a great program as usual and some great old songs there. In the back seat. Yeah. All right, let me start off with Creedence Clearwater Revival and looking out my back door.

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0: So I didn't play the news, and I'm not sure that Michael did either. We might have went straight into it, but I'll play it again for you just in case you missed it.
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3: Good afternoon, I'm Peter Hislop. The first National Anti-Corruption Commissioner, Paul Brereton, has resigned. In a statement, he says criticisms against him about potential conflicts of interest are drawing attention away from the Commission's core purpose. He also says while he will continue to resist any suggestion of impropriety, he has decided it is time to step aside and allow a new commissioner to lead. Two independent MPs are urging the government to slow down on removing the capital gains tax discount as promised in the federal budget. Noah Second reports from Canberra.
4: Scrapping the tax break for capital gains was the centrepiece of Labor's 2026-27 budget in an effort to combat rising housing costs. However, independent MPs Allegra Spender and Zali Steggall say removing the entire tax break, including for shares and businesses, will disincentivise startups across all sectors. Ms Spender says the government should take a breath and reconsider the tax changes.
5: We need to make sure we get it right for growing both prosperity as well as fairness.
4: Treasurer Jim Chalmers says tying capital gains tax to inflation is unlikely to impact business investment.
3: A senior New South Wales police official says in the months leading up to the Bondi terror attack, there was an ongoing threat to the Jewish community. The Royal Commission on Anti-Semitism and Social Cohesion has been told staffing resources were bolstered in 2024 to deal with an increase in anti-Semitic incidents. Assistant Commissioner Leanne McCusker says the police operations were to reassure the Jewish community.
6: Due to that increase of offences with the increased reporting of anti-Semitic offences, to also then ensure a rapid response.
3: A Senate estimates hearing has been told the Inland Rail project cost of $45.6 billion was a modest estimate. The blowout figure caused the government to hit the brakes on the Melbourne to Brisbane project, with the line to now terminate in the New South Wales town of Parkes. Infrastructure Department Secretary Jim Betts says some of the biggest sticking points involved several pending approvals for the route in Queensland. The founder of a women-only social media app who was forced to pay damages to a transgender woman for discrimination says calls to introduce biological gender definitions in the Sex Discrimination Act do not amount to a culture war. This month, the federal court ruled transgender woman Roxanne Tickle was directly discriminated against by the founder Sal Grover when kicked off the women-only Giggle for Girls app. The decision sets precedence on future discrimination cases for transgender people, but Sal Grover says her calls go beyond the court decision.
7: Women and girls need protections in law. We need accuracy in law and reality in law. And the girls currently going to school who are not drinking water because they don't want to use the bathroom, they don't have time to wait.
3: And AFL great, former Australian of the Year and motor neuron disease support advocate Neil Danaher has died. Neil battled his condition for 13 years and has been honoured for his work with Fight MND and the Big Freeze. He was 65. And NRL's chief executive Andrew Abdo has resigned, with ARLC chair Peter Volandis to govern in the interim. Abdo has described the game now as vibrant and healthy.
8: The exciting part is, and I really believe this in all aspects, rugby league is only just getting started on its growth potential. The game is scratching the surface of what is possible, and there is literally no limit to where this game will go.
3: He is leaving to join Tennis Australia.
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Yeah, that was Del Shannon. It's that Runaway and A Little Town Flirt. Next up, a couple of John English at Six Ribbons and Words Are Not Enough.

0: John English there, six ribbons out of 1979 and 1978. Words are not enough. Got some Elvis Presley coming your way straight after a word from our sponsors.
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Fabulously beautiful voice there of Elvis Presley and Hawaiian Wedding Song. Before that, it was Viva Las Vegas. Next up, some Bay City Rollers. First one up is Give a Little Love. It is 15 minutes to 5.

Baby. And before that, Give a Little Love, 1975. Both of them. There we go, that was the Bay City Rollers and Bye Bye Baby. And before that, Give a Little Love, 1975. Both of them.

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4: Good afternoon, I'm Peter Hislop. The first National Anti-Corruption Commissioner, Paul Brereton, has resigned. In a statement, he says criticisms against him about potential conflicts of interest are drawing attention away from the Commission's core purpose. He also says while he will continue to resist any suggestion of impropriety, he has decided it is time to step aside and allow a new commissioner to lead. Two independent MPs are urging the government to slow down on removing the capital gains tax discount as promised in the federal budget. Noah Second reports from Canberra.
5: Scrapping the tax break for capital gains was the centrepiece of Labor's 2026-27 budget in an effort to combat rising housing costs. However, independent MPs Allegra Spender and Zali Steggall say removing the entire tax break, including for shares and businesses, will disincentivise startups across all sectors. Ms Spender says the government should take a breath and reconsider the tax changes.
6: We need to make sure we get it right for growing both prosperity as well as fairness.
5: Treasurer Jim Chalmers says tying capital gains tax to inflation is unlikely to impact business investment.
4: A senior New South Wales police official says in the months leading up to the Bondi terror attack, there was an ongoing threat to the Jewish community. The Royal Commission on Anti-Semitism and Social Cohesion has been told staffing resources were bolstered in 2024 to deal with an increase in anti-Semitic incidents. Assistant Commissioner Leanne McCusker says the police operations were to reassure the Jewish community.
7: Due to that increase of offences with the increased reporting of anti-Semitic offences, to also then ensure a rapid response.
4: A Senate estimates hearing has been told the Inland Rail project cost of $45.6 billion was a modest estimate. The blowout figure caused the government to hit the brakes on the Melbourne to Brisbane project, with the line to now terminate in the New South Wales town of Parkes. Infrastructure Department Secretary Jim Betts says some of the biggest sticking points involved several pending approvals for the route in Queensland. The founder of a women-only social media app who was forced to pay damages to a transgender woman for discrimination says calls to introduce biological gender definitions in the Sex Discrimination Act do not amount to a culture war. This month, the federal court ruled transgender woman Roxanne Tickle was directly discriminated against by the founder Sal Grover when kicked off the women-only Giggle for Girls app. The decision sets precedents on future discrimination cases for transgender people, but Sal Grover says her calls go beyond the court decision.
8: Women and girls need protections in law. We need accuracy in law and reality in law. And the girls currently going to school who are not drinking water because they don't want to use the bathroom, they don't have time to wait.
4: And AFL great, former Australian of the Year and motor neuron disease support advocate Neil Danaher has died. Neil battled his condition for 13 years and has been honoured for his work with Fight MND and the Big Freeze. He was 65. And NRL's chief executive Andrew Abdo has resigned, with ARLC chair Peter Volandis to govern in the interim. Abdo has described the game now as vibrant and healthy.
9: The exciting part is, and I really believe this in all aspects, rugby league is only just getting started on its growth potential. The game is scratching the surface of what is possible, and there is literally no limit to where this game will go.
4: He is leaving to join Tennis Australia.
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10: And and currently at the moment it's just reloading. It's a 14 out there, feels like 10.9. Relative humidity is 85%, the dew point 11.5. Wind coming from the east, 19 kilometres, gusting up to 22. No rain registered in the rain gauge since 9 a.m. this morning. And, yeah, we've got some rain forecasts coming up for the next few days, so that'll be good. Barometric pressure, 1,020.6 hectopascals. Fire danger rating is moderate. UV index also moderate. And possible showers, they said today, but I don't think we've had any. A lot of cloud out there, however. So let's see what's happening for the week ahead. Tomorrow we're looking at a shower, 60% chance of 1 to 5 mil. 10 and 19, wet on Wednesday, 10 and 18, with the 90% chance of 10 to 20 mil. That'd be good. Thursday, rain also, 11 and 16, 90% chance of 10 to 20 there too. So that's good news, isn't it? On Friday, mostly sunny, with a chance of a thunderstorm. 6 and 12, 80% chance there of 5 to 10 mil. Saturday, cloudy day with the chance of rain, 5 and 11. Sunday, mostly cloudy, 4 and 11. On Monday, mostly sunny, 4 and 11. On Tuesday, mostly sunny with a chance of rain, 3 and 14. Wednesday, chance of rain, 5 and 15. 90% chance there of 1 to 5 mil. And wet and windy on Thursday, but they've said 90%, 1 mil. So, it's a bit crazy, isn't it? But anyway, it's not going to be a very nice day on Thursday, the 4th of June. Right, let's get back to the music. And it's a couple going out to die. That's Daniel O'Donnell, Walk, Wooden Heart. Goodness me. Get tongue-tied today. Daniel O'Donnell, Wooden Heart. How's that? Is that better?

0: It is Daniel O'Donnell and Wooden Heart going out to Di. No, love, play another one for you, Di. Straight after a word from our sponsors.
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0: Here we go. Di, I know. Michael tells me you like Daniel O'Donnell and you like The Rose, so this one's for you.

0: Here we go. That's Bert Camfort and the Magic Trumpet. That one, Happy Trumpeter. Good stuff, wasn't it? And the other one was Swingin' Safari. Great instrumentals. I've got some, who have I got coming up for you in the instrumental? Herb Alpert and the Tijuana Brass with the Lonely Bull and Strutting with Maria. So we've got that one coming up shortly. 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

Yes, Roy Orbison there, California Blue, coming up next, Candyman. But, of course, if you love Roy Orbison, well, you'll love to go along to this show at the Services Club. The Roy Orbison Tribute Show, starring Glenn Douglas, and plus host Izzy Dye, who's been around a lot, hasn't he? So, hits such as Oh Pretty Woman, Only the Lonely Crying, Dream Baby, Claudette, Blue Bayou, and Running Scared. And that's happening on Friday, the 29th of May, which is Friday of this week. Tickets are available at $20, starts at 7 p.m., so don't miss out on that one. And the Worm Farm Workshop, join us for a fun group session at the Oasis Community Garden. 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Wander around the gardens and see how you can grow your own. Wednesday the 27th, and that's a couple of days away, at 10 a.m. to 12 noon at the Glen Ennis Oasis Community Garden. RSV by today. Yeah, I'm sure if you send them an email, you'll be right. It's actually earlier than today, but that's, to Eliza, E-L-I-Z-A dot James, J-A-M-E-S, at glenrack.org.au, or phone 0428 388 512. So I'm sure it they let you in if you send a message. So it's free entry, so don't miss out on that one. We've also got the Bon Jovi Legacy coming on Friday the 17th of July, so mark that one in your diary. And of course it's biggest morning tea time, isn't it? And the Glen Ennis Highland Lioness Lions Club having a Lamington drive for their biggest morning tea this year again. The Lamingtons are traditional, chocolate and coconut coated, no cream, pack of six, cost is $13, $3 of that to be donated to the Cancer Council for Biggest Morning Tea. Must be paid before June the 9th, ordered and paid for. Orders close on 9th of June, and there's plenty of Lioness Lions people wandering around with a sheet of paper to take your details if you'd like Lamingtons. Oh, they're yummy. Made locally. And they're available to pick up on the 23rd of June, or for us to drop them off. And if you want any more information, contact myself on 0487494465, or contact Sandra Keener. Yeah, I just haven't got her phone number on that, but we all know who Sandra is, don't we? Okay, and it's a couple of Roy Orbison coming your way at 29 minutes past 5.

we go. That was Roy Orbison, and of course, yes, his Roy Orbison show's not is going to be on. I did read it out, didn't I? So we'll just remind you, I did read it out, and it's on the 29th of May, which is only a few days away. So next week at 7 o'clock. At the Glen Anderson District Services Club. Yeah, and that's Glenn Douglas Presents, the ultimate tribute to Roy Orbison. And the host is Izzy Dye, who I'm sure everybody has met Izzy Dye somewhere along the line. Now, I'm going to be doing snippets on the Monday afternoon and Thursday mornings, and I have been doing them thanks to Eve Chappell. Many of our streets and roads have been named after politicians, locals, mayors or prominent people, former owners of land or by the developer. But the houses in the town streets were not numbered until the mid-1940s. Doctors were known to suggest that a white towel be put on the gate to guide them to his patient. But that well-known bicycle local postman blowing his whistle as he delivered. Pod Eshman, it is said, would have known where everyone lived anyway, and he probably would have too. Many houses, though, did not or did have names, some on rectangular boards and usually placed beside either the front door. A few of these earlier ones can still be seen today. Country mailboxes did have owners' names and names of property on their usually much larger mailboxes, many having been recycled from drums. In the days when communication was by letters in stamped envelopes, we don't see them very often, do we, or by a telephone firmly attached to the wall. Red mailboxes, now called, I think, Eve says, letter receivers were dotted on main street corners, a rare sight now. No longer do we receive little grey letter cards or flimsy blue airmail letters. Telegrams usually were either good or bad news, particularly feared in wartime. But what hilarity may cause when read out at weddings. And we'll soon look at some street names and the reason why they have their names. And we'll do that in a couple of weeks' time. But that's snippets. Very thank you to Eve Chappell. And we'll read them on Monday. And instead of Tuesday morning, we'll do the Monday afternoon. Tuesday morning's busy as well, so with information. So stay tuned. You are with Jan, taking you through until 8 o'clock tonight. Now, Lindsay will not be doing his classical show tonight. He has a meeting, so he'll might just put his USB stick in there, but not be present. That easily done for him to do that. Rightio, it's back to the music. Nat King Coley and her dad. Natalie Coley, Cole and Nat King Cole, her dad. This is one, how they put it together up after he has passed. They actually could still record he and his daughter Natalie together. But this is unforgettable.

Yeah, beautiful song, that one, isn't it? And Natalie Cole and her dad, Nat King Cole, together even after he had passed away. And I'm going to play one from Nat King Cole, Ramblin' Rose, and another one from Natalie Cole, The Very Thought of You. And it's just beautiful songs.

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0: Oh, beautiful voice he's got too, isn't it? And beautiful, beautiful songs there. Ramblin' Rose, Nat King Cole. And it is 10 minutes to 6. 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
4: Hello, I'm Peter Hislop. Tributes are flowing for AFL legend, motor neuron disease research advocate and former Australian of the Year, Neil Danaher. Danaher was one of four brothers who all played for Essendon, making history in 1990 to play in the same game for the same AFL-VFL club. He fought MND for 13 years and his work with Fight MND and the Big Freeze earned him the Australian of the Year award last year. Speaking in Parliament this afternoon, Anthony Albanese says Mr. Danaher's remarkable legacy won't be forgotten.
5: Above all, it will be carried in the hearts of everyone who found new strength and, yes, new hope in their fight because of the extraordinary example that Neil set. May this wonderful Australian rest in peace. Yeah.
4: The family has accepted an offer from the Victorian Government for a state funeral. He was 65. The Royal Commission on Anti-Semitism and Social Cohesion has been told the Australian Federal Police was on increased vigilance in the lead-up to the Bondi terror attack. The Royal Commission has also heard resources at Australia's intelligence agency, ASIO, were stretched to deal with threats. AFP Assistant Commissioner Stephen Nutt says the organisation was on alert ahead of the Hanukkah event.
6: And that was communicated amongst our staff in terms of increased vigilance. And by that I mean understanding our subjects of investigations, our ongoing investigations, plus also how we receive and triage threat information in the lead-up of the holiday period.
4: The Victorian Coroner's Court has heard about Desi Freeman's final moments before a fatal confrontation at his hideout in the state's northeast. The court heard police used foam bullets and gas canisters before shooting Freeman. The man was the subject of the state's biggest manhunt after he shot dead officers Neil Thompson and Vadim Devart Hotar. Women will have greater access to information about perimenopause and menopause under a national campaign. Shannon Kirkwood has more.
7: The campaign follows a parliamentary inquiry which found women entered the life stage without adequate information on support, symptoms and treatment options. Specialist GP Dr. Ramya Raman is part of the campaign.
8: There are safe and effective treatments for perimenopause and menopause that will be suited to your personal circumstances and your medical history. It actually will help improve your quality of life. So it's really important to speak to your GP or speak to your doctor regarding that.
7: Women typically enter menopause between 45 and 60, and perimenopause can start in a woman's late 30s.
4: And Australians are being urged to learn how to respond and identify a severe allergic reaction. New research has found just 1 in 4 Australians know how to help in a food allergy emergency, while 5% can identify the signs and symptoms. Those include difficulty breathing or noisy breathing, swelling of the tongue, swelling or tightness of the throat, wheezing or persistent coughing and dizziness or collapse. CEO of Allergy and Anaphylaxis Australia, Sarah Emery, says waiting to act can be deadly.
9: Giving an adrenaline device to someone thought to be having anaphylaxis can potentially save their life. People are often frightened that, you know, they might do the wrong thing, but in the case of anaphylaxis, it's the hesitation that can cause rapid deterioration and sadly a loss of life.
4: And in State of Origin, Mitchell Moses is in doubt for Game 1 as the New South Wales playmaker struggles with a hamstring issue. It could pave the way for a debut from Ethan Strange. Moses was training with the Blues in Gosford today, but he has been sent for scans by staff after feeling tightness. Game 1 kicks off on Wednesday.
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10: Just taking a little minute there to put the words in front of me. and the temperature. 13.4 out there at the moment, but feels like 10.7. Relative humidity 89%, the dew point 11.6. Wind is coming from the east, 17 kilometres per hour, gusting up to 18. No rain registered in the rain gauge. Barometric pressure 1020.5 hectopascals, fire danger rating is moderate, UV index also moderate. And tomorrow a possible shower, and for the tablelands cloudy, high chance of showers, winds northeast to southeast 15 to 20 k, and that's not too bad, is it? Are we going to put up that with that one? It's when it gets up when it's 50 and 60 mark, it's not so good. And it's tending north-northeast, 15 to 25 in the morning, then becoming light in the later afternoon. And the chance of rain is 60% of 1.5 mil. There's a lot of cloud out there by the look of things on the radar. Okay, let's see what's happening for the week ahead. So I said tomorrow, heading up to 10 in the morning, a chance of some rain tomorrow. Rain forecast for Wednesday, 10 and 18, with a 90% chance there of 10 to 20 mil. Thursday rain, 11 and 16, also with a 90% chance of 10 to 20 mil. 40 mil would be nice, wouldn't it? There on Friday, mostly sunny with a thunderstorm forecast 6 and 12, 80% chance there of 8 to 5 to 10 mil. Chance of rain on Saturday, 5 and 11. Sunday, all cloudy day, 4 and 11. Monday, mostly sunny, 4 and 11. And Tuesday and Wednesday both, a chance of rain, 3 and 14 on Tuesday and 5 and 15 on Wednesday, with a 50% and 90% chance there, 1 to 5 mil. So a good chance of rain for the next 7 days. Could do with it again, couldn't we? It was nice to get that last little bit last week or whenever it was. 40 mil odd was very handy. All right. Let's play some Foster and Allen, a great duo, aren't they? And it's My Forever Friend, followed by Wings of a Dove.

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albums. That's Foster and Allen and 50 years in that musical relationship. Absolutely fabulous musical or voices blending together beautifully, aren't they? And also their instrumental stuff's pretty good as well. So for those who love Foster and Allen, I hope you enjoyed those ones. And it's 16 minutes past six, 17 minutes past six. You are with Jan. 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And I'm taking you through until 8 o'clock tonight. Now, Lindsay won't be in the studio. He may still very well be playing classical music, but he has a meeting tonight. So I'm expecting there'll be a USB stick with some beautiful classical music on it, with some David Hobson. Yeah, it's just a voice, this one. And Have I Told You Lately, followed by Till There Was You.

David Hobson there, one of Australia's opera tenors and composer. Beautiful voice, isn't he? Absolutely. Right, we'll have another one from him now, Until There Was You.

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That David Hobson there, Until There Was You. Beautiful love song, and Have I Told You Lately? 25 past six, and this is Herb Albert and The Lonely Bull.

0: Here we go, Herb Albert. That was Strutting with Maria, and before that, Lonely Ball.
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0: Now we've got the band, or the group, that absolutely blitzed the 1963, and that would be none other than the Beatles, wouldn't it? They had 1, 2, 3, 4, 5, 6, 7, 8 number one hits. 8 number one hits in the month of... the month of 1965, or 63 it might have been. 63, was it? Yep, 63. There you go. So I'll have to pay some of the Beatles, won't I? And She Loves You and I Want to Hold Your Hand.

Yes, and that was the B-side of I Should Have Known Better, that one. And sat at number one for 5 weeks. I guess they couldn't work out which one they were going to play. No. Some fabulous stuff there, though, from the Beatles. And, yes, weeks, I think eight weeks in a row there. And certainly big hit. All right, let's get back to the music. And here's Peter Allen, I Go to Rio, followed by Tenderfield Sadler.

I Can't Stop Loving You. That is Ray Charles. Just beautiful, beautiful voice, hasn't he? And it is 8 minutes to seven. You are tuned into your community radio station to CBDFM, the voice of the Highlands. Jan taking you through until 8 o'clock tonight. And Lindsay will not be in the studio, but he is in the building, or he will be in the building, and he very likely will put on a classical CD, USB for you. And otherwise, you'll get a playlist. All right, let's play some Normie Rowe. This is Shaken All Over and K-Sara, Sara. All right, let's play some Normie Rowe. This is Shaken All Over and K-Sara, Sara.

And that was the great Normie Rowe there at Que Sera Sera. And he already had sung Shaken All Over, 1965, those ones. A little bit of Matt Munro. Yeah, I know, he's got that kind of voice, hasn't he? And it's For Mama and Speak Softly, Love. A couple of really nice songs. And it's 2 minutes to 7.

0: hasn't he got a great voice? That's Matt Munro and For Mama. And after the news, I think there's a news. It should be a news. Maybe not. No, we don't have news. It is 7:01. So we'll play Matt Munro and Speak Softly, Love.
1: Speak.

0: Oh, the beautiful voice there of Matt Munro and Speak Softly, Love. And Bobby Darren coming up shortly. We've got, first of all, a word from Transport New South Wales.
1: Remember, if you're going out drinking tonight, plan ahead to get home safely. 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A message from the New South Wales Government.
0: And that's really good news and really good advice, isn't it? Absolutely.
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0: Multiplication, that's the name of the game. In every generation, you know they play the same. Yeah, it's multiplication, that's the name of the game. And each generation, they play the same. They better.
1: Oh, that was multiplication. And before that, If I Were a Carpenter, out of the 60s, both of those from Bobby Darin. And let's have some Chubby Checkers, Limbo Rock and The Twist. Double hit here.

Here we go. There's Chubby Checker, Limbo Rock and The Twist. Next up, Sonny and Cher. 15 minutes past seven and the beat goes on.

There we go. That's Cliff Richard and Wired for Sound. And coming up next, Travel and Light. Yeah, Sir Richard. Sir Cliff Richard.

There we go. That was Bon Jovi and Wildflower. And I'm just having a little a wait here for the computer to come back right. So I have to play something. I'm going to play something from Foster and Allen, An Afternoon Delight. And this is Try to Remember.

0: Here we go, Foster and Alan, that was. And was in my father's house, I think, in the end. That's what it ended up being. And let's have a look. We've got another one for you after a word from our sponsors.
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was Foster and Allen and the Gypsy Rover. Yeah, good stuff, wasn't it? All right, let's have a little bit of Watching the Dog and some Satisfaction from the Rolling Stones. Satisfaction first.

And we'll have some Johnny Young, and this will be All My Lovin' and Step Back. And that was because I put it on auto and didn't take it off. Make it manual. Here we go.

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'Cause you know tomorrow.

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Yeah, all those lovely little sweeties singing just beautifully, like Tina Arena. And I don't think Kylie did she? But Danielle did. There we go. It's, yeah, All My Lovin'. Johnny Young, and this is Step Back out of 1966.

There we go. That was Johnny Young and Step Back and All My Lovin'. And we've got Cher, and this is Many Rivers to Cross. I say thank you very much for your company this afternoon. I hope you've enjoyed it as much as I've enjoyed bringing it to you, all that lovely old 60s stuff to sing along to. Absolutely. And come join me for breakfast in the morning, 7 a.m. I'll probably get here before 7 a.m., but it might not be 6. Stay tuned. Great music coming your way. Take care, keep on smiling and enjoy life.

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And Carl Perkins wrote us another song that tells about the reason for it all. It takes us back home and again tells it like it was when I was a little bitty kid and we gathered around the piano and me and little brother would join in and Mama'd sing tenor and Daddy sang bass.

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And Carl Perkins wrote us another song that tells about the reason for it all. It takes us back home and again tells it like it was when I was a little bitty kid and we gathered around the piano and me and little brother would join in and Mama'd sing tenor and Daddy sang bass.

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Australia Day Award nominations for 2025 are now open. 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

Close your eyes, and I'll kiss you. 'Cause you know tomorrow I'll be missing you. And I know there's one thing that you can be sure of. I'll never ever be untrue. And don't you know, darling, that even when I'm far, far away, I'll be riding home to you every day.

moderate. The UV index also moderate. Now the week ahead, yes, is pretty much rain forecast for most of the days this week. And tomorrow we're looking at mostly cloudy, chance of rain there, 11 and 18, 80% chance of 5 to 10 mil. On Thursday, rain, 11 and 16, 90% chance of 20 to 40 mil. On Friday, chance of a thunderstorm and sunny, some sun on Friday, 6 and 13, 90% chance of 5 to 10 mil. Saturday, chance of rain, 5 and 11. And Sunday, windy day and also rain, 4 and 11. 50% chance there of some rain, not much though. And Monday, mostly sunny, 4 and 12. And Tuesday, mostly cloudy, 2 and 14. Wednesday, chance of a shower, 4 and 14. Thursday, chance of a shower, 2 and 13. So some chance most days, but not too much rain coming there. We could do with quite a bit, couldn't we? Some every day for the next 2 weeks would be good, although we'd be winching then, wouldn't we? Good morning. How are you this morning? Yeah, 7 o'clock start for me today and ongoing during the winter. It's too hard to get out of bed these days. No. Right. Here's good morning and good morning from the Beatles.

0: That's all the animals up and at it, isn't it? So good morning from the Beatles.
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0: couple of nice songs there to wake up to this morning. That was Foster and Allen, and Morning Has Broken. 13 minutes past seven. It's Al Grant now, and From a Jack to a King.
1: From a

0: And that was Peter and Gordon and Crying in the Rain. And he's 19 minutes past seven.
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Jan taking you through until 10 o'clock this morning when Carolyn will come in with Carolyn's collection. 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

0: And that was Bobby V and Rubber Ball. Charlie Pride coming up next after the news.
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3: Good morning, I'm David Cameron. US President Donald Trump has reiterated that he either wants a great and meaningful deal with Iran or no deal at all. But in his latest comments, Mr. Trump has also now linked this to a call for Saudi Arabia, Qatar and other Arab states, as well as Pakistan, to sign the Abraham Accords, which would see them normalise ties with Israel. The BBC's Lucy Williamson has this report.
4: Some of the countries Mr. Trump is demanding make peace with Israel have no diplomatic relations with the Jewish state. He said Saudi Arabia and Qatar should begin the process once a ceasefire deal with Iran was finalised, and that refusal would be read as bad intentions. His sudden focus on expanding regional peace accords may be an attempt to bolster the perceived benefits of a deal with Iran. It may also be a bid to sweeten the deal for Israel's leaders, many of whom appear sharply critical of the ceasefire.
3: West Australian Independent MP Kate Chaney says the time isn't right to join a new political party. Independent MPs Zali Steggall, Allegra Spender and Senator David Pocock say they've been discussing the need for a progressive party. Speaking to the ABC, Ms. Chaney says she won't rule out a future move.
5: We've seen that politicians should be very, very careful about ruling things out forever. So I won't say not ever, but I'm really focused on delivering for my community, and I think I can do that through making the laws better, through driving the national agenda.
3: Australians are being asked to reflect, listen and understand this National Sorry Day. It's held to remember and honour the many thousands of Indigenous children forcibly removed from their families between 1910 and 1970. In 2008, then Prime Minister Kevin Rudd made a formal apology to Aboriginal and Torres Strait Islander people, particularly the Stolen Generations. First Nations journalist and academic Professor Stan Grant says some progress has been made.
6: And I think we need to appreciate that and stop and acknowledge that we have done a lot of that hard work. A long way to go, as in the broader reconciliation process. But there is, I think, a lot of work that we need to acknowledge has already been done.
3: New research shows public trust in the criminal justice system of Australia's largest state has slumped to its lowest level on record, likely driven by a fall in confidence in police. The New South Wales Bureau of Crime Statistics report reveals confidence in the state's police and courts plummeted in 2025 to the lowest point since records began in 2007. Pope Leo has warned that artificial intelligence poses potentially existential risks to humanity and shouldn't be used to concentrate power in the hands of just a few people. In his first teaching document, he said AI should not be used for military purposes. He held a news conference alongside Christopher Oler, the co-founder of the AI company Anthropic, who praised the Pope's intervention.
7: We need more of the world. Religious communities, civil society, scholars, governments, and indeed all people of goodwill, to do what His Holiness has done here, to take seriously, to look closely, and to push events in a better direction. We need informed critics who will tell the labs when we are failing. We need moral voices that the incentives cannot bend.
3: The French Open tennis, and Tanasi Kokkinakis has battled the Paris Heat to stage a five-set comeback. He outlasted Terence Akman 6-7, 6-2, 4-6, 6-3, 7-5.
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0: Currently outside 12.1, feels like 10.9. The relative humidity is 99%, the dew point 11.9. The winds are coming from the east-southeast at 9 kilometres per hour, gusting up to 11. There's been no rain registered in the rain gauge. It's 9 a.m. yesterday morning. A little bit of a drizzle out there, but nothing to fill up the rain gauge, is it? Yes, it's a barometric pressure, 1020.8 hectopascals. The fire danger rating is moderate. The UV index also moderate. And for the northern tablelands today, we're looking at a cloudy day with a possible shower. And winds northeast, southeast, 15 to 20 k's, tending north, northeast in the morning, then becoming light in the late afternoon. So we might get a bit of sun this morning, but more likely cloud and drizzly rain today, I think. Right, let's see what's coming up for the week ahead. Tomorrow, we're expecting rain, 80% chance of 5 to 10 mil tomorrow, 11 and 18 on Thursday. Wet day Thursday, 11 and 16 with a 90% chance of 20 to 40 mil. That'd be good, wouldn't it? Nice rain. We need some nice rain. On Friday, a chance of a thunderstorm, some sun, 6 and 13 with 90% chance there of 5 to 10 mil. So Thursday, Friday look like it. Saturday, a chance of shower, 5 and 11. On Sunday, wind, cloud and a little rain, 4 and 11. Not much chance of rain, though. It's just going to be miserable, I think, with wind. Mostly sunny Monday, 4 and 12. And Tuesday, mostly sunny, 2 and 14. A bit of a chance there of rain as well. Wednesday, also a chance of rain. Not much, though. 4 and 14, so temperatures are a little cooler. Another 2 on Thursday morning, so with a chance of rain. So out with the winter woolies. Okay, let's get on with the music, and it's Shutters and Boards from Charlie Pride.
8: 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I'd rather be sweating up here than to be picking that cotton in Mississippi. I'll guarantee you. 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

And that was Shutters and Boards, Charlie Pride. And next up, The Carpenters and Close to You.

Here we go. That was the Carpenters and Close to You out of 1970. Some Frank Sinatra coming up. And this is Strangers in the Night.

0: Here we go. That is Strangers in the Night. That's Frank Sinatra, Bobby and Laurie, and it's Hitchhiker. After a word from our sponsor.
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There we go, John Williamson and Old Man Emu there. Great old song, isn't it? 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

0: BJ Thomas there, and Hooked on a Feeling, Money, Money, Money, next up from ABBA after a word from our sponsors.
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There we go. Yeah, great band, aren't they? That's ABBA and Money, Money, Money. And we're a couple of minutes away from the news, so I'm just going to play for you the Letterman. We'll squeeze that in.

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1: Good morning, I'm David Cameron. A government minister has defended changes to the capital gains tax as the Prime Minister signals more possible concessions. Anthony Albanese says a broad range of businesses will be consulted. Speaking to Today, Aged Care Minister Sam Ray says the government is focused on getting the balance right.
2: We made the announcements on budget night. We made clear that we would consult across the Australian economy and the Australian community. That's the right thing to do. These are very ambitious reforms. We made clear we would consult. That's what Treasury are doing at the moment.
1: Sorry without action is not enough. That's the message from the Healing Foundation this National Sorry Day, remembering and honouring the stolen generation of Indigenous children. The Foundation's launched a plan to act on the remaining recommendations of the Bringing Them Home report. Chair Steve Larkin has told NIRS only about 6% have been implemented.
3: The document's trauma-informed and survivor-centred. It's flexible for voices and context and aligned with the national messaging that we're putting out there for this theme, for the National Sorry Day theme, from sorry to action. We have to move from sorry to action. So we're releasing a plan to achieve real change. Stolen generation survivors ahead of the next year. In 2027 will be the 30th anniversary of the Bringing Them Home report.
1: New research shows public trust in the criminal justice system of Australia's largest state has slumped to its lowest level on record, likely driven by a fall in confidence in police. The New South Wales Bureau of Crime Statistics reveals confidence in the state's police and courts plummeted in 2025 to the lowest point since records began in 2007. Iran's president says access to the internet will be restored. Iranians have been cut off from the web for most of this year, first during anti-government protests and again when the US and Israel began attacking Iran at the end of February. Here's the BBC's Baran Abbasi.
4: Most Iranians have been unable to access the World Wide Web since the end of February, believed to be the longest large-scale internet blackout in history. During that period, access was largely limited to selected users, while some people were able to bypass restrictions using expensive VPN services or satellite internet. Millions of Iranians whose livelihoods depended on online platforms are thought to have been affected by the prolonged blackout.
1: The Pope has sounded a warning about the dangers of artificial intelligence, saying it could create new forms of enslavement. Leo XIV was setting out the Church's position on the rapidly developing technology in his first encyclical or teaching document.
5: Artificial intelligence needs to be disarmed. The word is strong, I know, but deliberately chosen because this moment needs words capable of attracting attention, awakening consciences, and indicating paths forward for humanity.
1: AFL champion Neil Danaher is being remembered for his legacy in the fight against motor neurone disease. The former player and coach died yesterday, aged 65, after campaigning against MND for 13 years since his own diagnosis. French Open tennis, Tanasi Kokkinakis has battled the Paris Heat to stage a five-set comeback. Alex de Minaur and Daria Katsikina also through to the second round after straight sets wins.
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7: And currently outside 12.5, a little bit of sunshine there as well. Feels like 11.1. Relative humidity 99%, the dew point 12.3. The wind is coming from the southeast at 11 kilometres per hour. And no gusts at this stage. No rain registered in the rain gauge and the barometric pressure, 1021.1 hectopascals. Fire danger rating is moderate, as is the UV index. Heading up to 19 today, is a possible shower across the northern tablelands, so some cloud as well. High chance of showers. Winds north.

east to southeast 15 to 20k and north northeast in the morning, then becoming light in the late afternoon. The week ahead, we're looking at a good chance of rain, so good chance to on Thursday. Wait a minute, let's go back here. Wednesday, chance of rain tomorrow, 11 and 18, a 90% chance of 5 to 10 mil there, so fingers crossed. Also Thursday, 11 and 16, 90% chance there, 20 to 40, fingers crossed. Chance of a thunderstorm on Friday, 6 and 13 with a mostly sunny day. Saturday, chance of rain, 5 and 11. Yeah, miserable kind of a day these days at 11. Sunday, some sun on Sunday, 4 and 11. Monday, mostly sunny, 4 and 12. On Tuesday, chance of rain, 1 and 14. On Wednesday, mostly sunny, 4 and 14. And Thursday, a chance of rain, 4 and 13. That's Thursday of next week. So, good chance of some rain coming through. Fingers crossed that we actually get some of it. Right, let's get back to the music, and it's Pussycat, My Broken Souvenirs.

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0: You can call me Al, and that's Paul Simon. Great song, that one. Some Simon and Garfunkel stuff too. Play some of that later on this morning. And a word from our sponsors.
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That was Elton John and Kiki Dee with Don't Go Breaking My Heart. Before that, we had Paul Simon, You Can Call Me Al. And next up, what have we got? Time for plenty of time yet, haven't we? It is 23 minutes past 8. And this is Sweet Fox on the Run.

That was sweet. Fox on the Run. And next up it is Creedence Clearwater Revival and Lodi.

0: Lodi from a Creedence Clearwater Revival there. Great band, aren't they? Time for the news.
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3: Good morning, I'm David Cameron. A government minister has defended changes to the capital gains tax as the Prime Minister signals more possible concessions. Anthony Albanese says a broad range of businesses will be consulted. Speaking to Today, Aged Care Minister Sam Ray says the government is focused on getting the balance right.
4: We made the announcements on budget night. We made clear that we would consult across the Australian economy and the Australian community. That's the right thing to do. These are very ambitious reforms. We made clear we would consult. That's what Treasury are doing at the moment.
3: Sorry, without action is not enough. That's the message from the Healing Foundation this National Sorry Day, remembering and honouring the stolen generation of Indigenous children. The Foundation's launched a plan to act on the remaining recommendations of the Bringing Them Home report. Chair Steve Larkin has told NIRS only about 6% have been implemented.
5: The document's trauma-informed and survivor-centred. It's flexible for voices and context and aligned with the national messaging that we're putting out there for this theme, for the National Sorry Day theme, from sorry to action. We have to move from sorry to action. So we're releasing a plan to achieve real change. Stolen generation survivors ahead of the next year. In 2027 will be the 30th anniversary of the Bringing Them Home report.
3: New research shows public trust in the criminal justice system of Australia's largest state has slumped to its lowest level on record, likely driven by a fall in confidence in police. The New South Wales Bureau of Crime Statistics reveals confidence in the state's police and courts plummeted in 2025 to the lowest point since records began in 2007. Iran's president says access to the internet will be restored. Iranians have been cut off from the web for most of this year, first during anti-government protests and again when the US and Israel began attacking Iran at the end of February. Here's the BBC's Baran Abbasi.
6: Most Iranians have been unable to access the World Wide Web since the end of February, believed to be the longest large-scale internet blackout in history. During that period, access was largely limited to selected users, while some people were able to bypass restrictions using expensive VPN services or satellite internet. Millions of Iranians whose livelihoods depended on online platforms are thought to have been affected by the prolonged blackout.
3: The Pope has sounded a warning about the dangers of artificial intelligence, saying it could create new forms of enslavement. Leo XIV was setting out the Church's position on the rapidly developing technology in his first encyclical or teaching document.
7: Artificial intelligence needs to be disarmed. The word is strong, I know, but deliberately chosen because this moment needs words capable of attracting attention, awakening consciences, and indicating paths forward for humanity.
3: AFL champion Neil Danaher is being remembered for his legacy in the fight against motor neurone disease. The former player and coach died yesterday, aged 65, after campaigning against MND for 13 years since his own diagnosis. French Open tennis, Tanasi Kokkinakis has battled the Paris Heat to stage a five-set comeback. Alex de Minaur and Daria Katsikina also through to the second round after straight sets wins.
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0: And currently outside it is 13.4 degrees, feels like 12.6. Relative humidity 99%, the dew point 13.2. The wind is coming from the east-southeast at 9 kilometres per hour, gusting up to 11. No rain registered in the rain gauge. The barometric pressure 1021.4 hectopascals. Fire danger rating is moderate. The UV index also moderate. And, you know, they're forecasting 1 to 5 mil of rain today. Cloudy, high chance of showers, most likely from the late morning. The chance of a thunderstorm in the south in the morning Winds east northeast 15 to 20 k's, tending north northeast in the middle of the day, then becoming light in the late afternoon. The week ahead, we're looking at you could see some sunshine today, but 10 and heading up to 19. Wednesday, chance of rain, 90% chance, 5 to 10 mil, that's 11 and 18. On Thursday, rain, 11 and 16, 90% chance of 20 to 40 mil on Thursday. Friday, mostly sunny, 6 and 13. And Saturday, a chance of rain, 5 and 11. And Sunday, chance of a shower there too on Sunday, 4 and 11, and Monday, 4 and 12 for the 1st of June. It's back to the music, and it's Mary McGregor, Torn Between Two Lovers, 1977.

Two Lovers in 1977, that one beautiful song there. Right. Phone. Community notice. The Glen Innes Men's Shed provides a range of activities that men can participate in. These include computer skills, metalwork, woodwork, cards, lighting, jewellery manufacture, furniture repairs. And they are open today at 9 a.m. It's not too far away. And Fridays on the same time. All right, join the park fun, the park run family, walk, jog, run, volunteer, or simply come and watch. It's up to you. So this good park run at the Australian Standing Stones on Saturdays at 8 a.m. Head on up there. You don't need to run. You can just walk, have a look around the stones. They're beautiful. Actually, give them a hug. Just on a sunny day, you'll find them warm on one side and cold on the other. And the Roy Orbison tribute show starring Glenn Douglas is a hitting town and hosting hosted by Izzy Dye, and we all know of him, don't we? On Friday the 29th of May, which is this coming Friday, at the Glen Innes District Services Club. And yes, Roy Orbison, the ultimate tribute to Roy Orbison. Absolutely some fabulous stuff there, isn't it? The Glen Innes Highlands Lioness Lions Club, biggest morning tea, Lamington Drive. 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And contact Sandra Keener or myself, Jan Lemon. Yep. Yummy. I love Lamington's. I'll have to get some. That's for sure. Okay, let's get back to the music, Little River Band. Let's help is on the way.

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0: Yeah, the fabulous Bee Gees there and Spicks and Specks. And, of course, who watches Spicks and Specks? It's a fabulous show to watch, isn't it? 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All right, it is time for a word from our sponsors. And we come back with Joe Dolan and Tar and Cement.
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1: And that was Joe Dolan and Tar and Cement. And we're going to take it to 9 o'clock news with Boney M. Ma Baker.
2: 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I'm Ma Baker. 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
3: Good morning, I'm David Cameron. Another group of Australian women and children with links to killed and captured Islamic State fighters are expected to land in Australia today. They reportedly left a Syrian camp last week and made their way to Qatar, transferring to flights to Sydney and Melbourne. The Australian government insists the women will face the full force of the law upon their return if they've broken any laws. Three so-called ISIS brides were arrested after returning from Syria earlier this month. Former president of the Collingwood Football Club, Eddie Maguire, has paid tribute to AFL legend Neil Denaher, who died yesterday aged. AFL legend Neil Denaher, who died yesterday aged 65.

0: the Era Award will actually, you know, come together as one where we should, at the mighty MCG.
1: The head of the World Health Organization says the Ebola outbreak in Central Africa is outpacing urgent efforts to scale up a response. Tedros Adhanom Ghebreyesus says delays in detecting Ebola cases mean responders are now playing catch-up. 220 people are suspected to have died in the current outbreak. Heather Kerr from the International Rescue Committee says aid workers need help from local leaders.
2: We need to find ways of explaining how Ebola is spread, and it's particularly spread by touching dead bodies. So this is why we need people in the community, respected leaders, to explain this to their communities in rural areas, because they will be listened to.
1: The European Space Agency has offered Australian astronaut Catherine Bennell-Pegg a potential mission to the International Space Station. She hasn't flown in space before and says it would boost Australia's opportunities in the international space research sector. The offer is heavily dependent on finding financial support. The future of Torres Strait traditional languages is the focus of a three-day meeting on Wyoben Thursday Island, which starts today. Karen Durante from NIRS has more.
3: Like many Indigenous people, Torres Strait Islanders were banned from speaking their languages and cultural practices when the London Missionary Society arrived in the 1870s. More than 100 years later, Torres Strait Islander linguists like the late Ephraim Barney would push for the revival of traditional languages. The desire is now being led by the Torres Strait Regional Authority and the newly established Torres Strait Traditional Languages Association. They'll come together this week to host the 2026 Anath Kes Language Symposium. It will look at strategies to secure the future of traditional languages in the region.
1: Sport and AFL side Essendon have sacked coach Brad Scott with a year remaining on his contract. The Bombers have won just one of their first 11 games and sit on the bottom of the table. Scott departs after 80 games at the helm for 29 wins, 50 losses and a draw. Essendon are now on the hunt for their third senior coach in five seasons. And preparations are continuing for tomorrow night's opening NRL State of Origin game in Sydney.
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6: Currently outside, 13.9, feels like 12.7. Relative humidity, 95%. The dew point, 13.1. And winds coming from the east-southeast at 11 kilometres per hour, gusting up to 14. We've had no rain registered in the rain gauge. Barometric pressure, 1,021.5 hectopascals. The fire danger rating is moderate, as is the UV index, moderate. And heading up to 19 today. For the Northern Tablelands, today, Tuesday, a cloudy day. High chance of showers, most likely from the late morning. The chance of a thunderstorm in the south in the morning. Winds east, northeast, 15 to 20 k's. Tending north, northeast in the middle of the day, then becoming light in the late afternoon. The week ahead. And for tomorrow, expecting a wet day tomorrow, 11 and 18, with 90% chance of 5 to 10 mil. And as is Thursday, rain, 11 and up to 16, 90% chance of 20 to 40 mil there. So fingers crossed we get some rain over the next few days. On the Fridays, the same chance of a shower there. Sunny day on Friday, 6 and 13, and also 90% chance there of 5 to 10 mil. Saturday, a chance of a shower, 9 and 11. Sunday, chance of a shower, 4 and 11. Not much chance there for those few days. Monday, mostly sunny, 4 and 12. And Tuesday, mostly sunny, 1 and 14. Wednesday, mostly sunny, 4 and 14. And Thursday, a chance of a shower, 4 and 13. So there we go. Fingers crossed. We could do with rain every day, couldn't we? I know what happens. We say, I wish it had stopped raining, but I think in this case, We all need to say a prayer for some rain.

It's pretty drastic out on the farms. All right, back to the music. You are with Jan. You're tuned into your community radio station, 2CBD FM, the voice of the Highlands. This is Billy Thorpe. This is Funny Face.

Billy Thorpe and the Aztecs there, and A Funny Face. Next up, John Farnham, Raindrops Keep Falling on My Head, 9 past 9.

0: There we go, John Farnham, and Raindrops Keep Falling on My Head out of 1969. That one is 12 past nine.
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And that was Dr. Hook, Walk Right In, out of 1977. And it's 16 minutes past nine, you are with Jan, taking you through until 10 o'clock when Carolyn will be in with her Carolyn's Collection. So hang in there, and great music coming your way all through the day. You've got Edison Lighthouse. This is Love Grows Where My Rosemary Goes.

0: Edison Lighthouse and Love Grows, Where My Rosemary Goes. Some beautiful songs out of the 70s, 80s. We've got playing your 60s and 70s mostly today. It's some good stuff there, isn't there? Well, probably most of them have been number one hits.
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There we go, Colleen Hewitt, Day by Day. And the next one up is Kamal. I haven't played Kamal for forever almost, isn't it? This is Dreaming My Dreams with you.

Oh, he had a nice voice, didn't he? It's Kamal and Dreaming My Dreams with you. 29 minutes to 10, you are tuned into your community radio station, 2CBD-FM, the voice of the Highlands. Jan taking you through until 10 o'clock, is in that half hour, and Carolyn will be in for Carolyn's Collection, so stay tuned. Great music coming your way. Got Racy, this is Lay Your Love on Me.

Three Times the Lady, the Commodores. Next up, that's next up. And Racy, that was Racy, Lay Your Love on Me out of 1979.

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Three Times a Lady out of 1974. The Commodores. Elvis Presley next up. The Wonder of You.

0: And that was Elvis Presley, of course. You all knew that, didn't you? And it's the wonder of you. And it is time for a word from our sponsors.
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Ghost Stars on 45 out of 1981, that one. Thank you very much for your company this morning, and stay tuned. Carolyn will be in the studio straight after the news. We'll take you out with John Lennon and Starting Over. Thank you once again, and I'll talk to you again next Thursday morning. 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